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2: Hey, boys! Did you hear that noise? Did you hear that thunder sound? Say! That noise.

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She said, you don't see why that you would dog me round. Now, baby, you know you ain't doing me right, don't you?

Would you still act like? Oh, when you come home, you know you wasn't smelling just right. Now the bluebird

I never be satisfied, and I just can't keep fine. Yeah, I know my little old bay, she gonna jump and shout. That old train be late, girl, and I come walking out. When I'm troubled, I'm always. And I never be satisfied, and I just can't keep up. Yeah, I know somebody sure been talking to you. I don't need no telling, girl, I can watch the way you I'll be alright. Yeah, I never be satisfied, and I just can't keep

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I tried in the midday. Every once in a while he might try it before day in the morning. And I tell you, I know that every now and then he's gonna try it in the midnight hour. But I'm here to tell you, I don't care when he tried. Cause I bet you he can't hold you. I don't care how long he holds.

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And there are two steady and versatile players of the Chicago Blues whose career lasted over the numbers of years, and they never were less than excellent. The music we heard was by Byther Smith. Byther Smith, who's a tough, hard guitar player and a tremendous singer, and he's not shy on stage. He's quite a performer. I got a chance to see him one time, and it was enough to make me wish for more. It was Byther Smith, and the tune was called What Have I Done? It dates back into the 1950s repertoire of J.B. Lenore, and Byther Smith has played it enough to make it his own. We heard from Mighty Joe Young, Mighty Joe, from an album aptly titled Blues with a Touch of Soul, and there was a tune, Tell Me Why, and they were off and rocking on that particular tune. Something good for the ears and good for the spirit, as we bring you the blues here on Blacks and Blues. Now,

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1: With Carson McCone. This song, as I was mentioning, is our second new tune for the rotation, and it comes courtesy of Cherokee member Kaylin Fay, who also is a Muskogee descendant. Her 2026 album, Garden, was released April 3rd, courtesy of Horton Records. And from that release, it's Seven, a song which expounds on the seven generations idea, here on the mainstream.

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1: Said is Stephen Bamadil, who teamed up with the Grammy-winning multi-instrumentalist, producer, arranger, and composer, Sly Fifth Avenue. Born and raised in Austin, Texas, with a father from Nigeria and a mother from Detroit, it's a musical mashup made in heaven, and right now, it's The Fool, getting us back into this block of listening on the mainstream. Mainstream. You ought to sing along and have some fun today on the mainstream.

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And I've got some habits I can't shake. 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

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I've been on the short end for too long. But if they gave medals for honky-tonk wars, hell, I'd keep mine in my chest of drawers.

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And heaven's angels smile when her

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1: 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Then the late Louisiana swamp pop hero Tommy McLean. 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
4: Welcome to Folk Alley, your weekly deep dive of the best in folk roots and Americana. I'm your host, Cindy House. Coming up, we'll hear new music from Joby Riccio, Brent Cobb, Bella White, and Chris Pierce. But first, Dave Carter was best known for his partnership with Tracy Grammer. He was a writer of remarkable depth. Joan Baez says there is a special gift for writing songs that is available to other people. It's a kind of genius, you know. Dylan has the biggest case of it, but I hear it in Dave's songs, too. He died suddenly July 19th, 2002, in Tracy's arms of a massive heart attack. Here's Tanglewood Tree, live from Dave Carter and Tracy Grammer.

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Yeah.

0: 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I found this really cool page on the website howlinwolf.com, which was filled with user-generated stories about meeting Howlin' Wolf. It's called Who's Been Talking, and no one's submitted anything since 2002, but it's filled with great stories like this person who saw him perform in 1969 in Milwaukee, and he rode a moped on stage. And also at the break, this person went to get a hot dog and met him, and Howlin' Wolf was like, "How you doing?" And the person's like, "So good." That's the song Who's Been Talking from Howlin' Wolf. 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It's Folk Alley.
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0: Welcome back to another hour of Folk Alley. I'm your host, Cindy Howes. Coming up, new music from the Netherlands, Mary Chapin Carpenter, Pogi LaFarge, and Fruition. But first, Alison Krauss was born July 23rd, 1971. She signed with Rounder Records in 1985, which, if you're doing the math, she was 14, released her first solo album in 1987. She's won the fourth most Grammys in history, 27 awards, 46 nominations. We'll do her a set of songs starting with Acus. That's Alison Krauss and Union Station. Here's Lay My Burden Down from Alison Krauss.

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1: Arch's new album, Rent Money, is coming out in September. That is the thing from Pokey LaFarge, who is just trying to make music that AI can't replicate, is what he says. Coming up, a song for Belfast. I'm Cindy Howes. This is Folk Alley.

Latest from the band Fruition, wrapping up that set with Reason to Live. The new album, Something More, comes out end of August. Instrumental from everybody's favorite bestie, Sierra Hull, doing The Last Minute. That's from her album, 25 Trips. And it was new from the Irish singer Claire Sands, starting us off. Her new album coming out in October. It's Cindy Howes on Folk Alley. Laura Veers is experiencing a reawakening on her new album, Temple Songs. It's the first time she's written, recorded, arranged, produced, and performed entirely on her own, an entire album. She wanted to make something that sounds as organic and human as possible. And at 52, she has reconnected with herself through this radically new process. It's new from Laura Veers.

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I was burned out from exhaustion, buried in the hail, poisoned in the bushes and blown out on the trail. 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